different in many ways, and so were those who did the fighting. In World War II, the average age of the combat soldier was 26. In Vietnam, he was 19.

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Now you play pretty good fiddle, boy, but give the devil his due. 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

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Johnny said, "Devil, just come on back if you ever want to try again. I done told you once, you son of a bitch, I'm the

0: Well, there's something I never told you about that night.
1: What did you tell me?
0: While you were sitting in the back seat smoking a cigarette you thought was gonna be your last.

0: De act van de maand, Colter Wall, laat op Thinking on a Woman en Tying Knots in the Devil's Tail van Songs of the Plains zien waarom hij de koning van de moderne cowboytraditie wordt genoemd. Met zijn diepe, krakende stem en minimale begeleiding brengt hij verhalen over het zware leven op de prairie. Tying Knots is een klassieke cowboy folksong die door Wall nieuw leven wordt ingeblazen, waarmee hij de brug slaat tussen het verleden en het heden.
1: Well, it was way high up in the Siree Peaks where the yellow pines grow tall. Rusty Jiggs and Sandy Sam had a round up camp last fall.
2: Hey!
1: They had their ponies and the running liars, a baby, a dog or two. And they allowed the grand every lop-eared calf to come within their view.
2: Yeah!
1: Well, many a lop-eared doggy, if he didn't hush up by day, had his long ears whittled and his old hide scorched in the most artistic way. That's his Rusty Jiggs to Sandy Sam as he throwed his seagull down. I'm tired of cowboyography and the figures all go to town.

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notes. Carlos Fuentes wrote, "The orange tree is a traveling tree, a natural witness to all human follies. The tree is the lush, beautiful fruit of the earth, of what is original and essential. And the earth," continues Fuentes, "is different from the world. The world passes away, but the earth endures and will always take care of us if we allow it to survive. And that," he says, "is the purpose of both literature and life itself, to assure that life goes on, that life doesn't end. The story is left unfinished." This celebration of peace, Haku, assures us that life goes on, that life doesn't end, that we, my dear brothers and sisters, are remembered and endure like the earth. So I say to you, calling all women, men, children, students, calling all oceans, skies, clouds, trees,

weird. Just the slow, good smell of peace sliding from our tongues, our hands, our eyes, calling all journeymen and journeywomen to this journey of words of churches, schools, universities, homes, countries, cities, of banks and corporations, Congress and Senate, courtrooms and courtyards, of the White House, prisons and hospitals where men and women sometimes genuflect skeletons. Calling all peace warriors, let us genuflect peace every day. Peace is a human right. Toni Morrison said we die. That may be the meaning of life, but we do language. That may be the measure of our lives. And my dear sisters and brothers, how we do this thing called hapu, how you anoint our eyes with surprise and beauty as you bring us into the flesh of rain and laughter called peace, how you walk us back into Kairos time, which is the time of the sacred, the holy, and the inbreaking of God in the affairs of humankind. How you do this thing called peace, haku. Come, come, come, come, come. Let us flush the world's flesh with peace.